0: even Dexter. Sunday morning, maybe at the school. Yeah, we could even drink a stroker. So won't you be me at the school?
1: Japp. Vi tar rutinare här nu tycker jag. Det är med Link Povio. Och låten heter Hej Hej Cheerleader, ja.

I first saw that dance, I thought everyone had a horrible disease that was making them try to shake something loose. And I think some of them succeeded. That was that great new record by the Olympics about that crazy new dance, the Hully Gully. And you can do the Hully Gully next Friday night at Jordan High School at the Hunter Hancock Record Hop in the boys' gym. And with us as our guests will be the Olympics, singing it for you in person next Friday night at the Hunter Hancock Record Hop at Jordan High on East 103rd Street in Watts, just west of Alameda. The hop starts at 8 o'clock and ends at 11, and the first 100 to come in will get a free autographed picture of the Olympics. So be there next Friday night, Jordan High, for the Hunter Hancock Record Hop. And now, here is little Sonny Warner with Big J. McNeely and his band, singing the record that became a smash hit overnight. There is something on your mind.

0: There is something on your mind, and I must admit to something. Although I was the first to play this record on the air, right here on KGFJ, I told Big J at the time that the record would not be a hit. How wrong can you be? It's now one of the biggest rhythm and blues hits of all time. Little Sonny Warner singing with Big J McNeely and his band, There Is Something on Your Mind.
1: Whoa, whoa. You know, I'm almost grown. Whoa, whoa.

0: And that was Chuck Berry making the record charts with Almost Grown.
1: This great Hollywood lawyer is known as the miracle man who gets his clients off the hook. In fact, the words "get me Geisler" have become bywords for top stars in trouble. Now, in this week's Saturday Evening Post, Jerry Geisler tells Pete Martin the facts behind his most sensational cases. You'll discover how brilliant court strategy and thorough investigation helped acquit Errol Flynn on Morrow's charges, Charlie Chaplin on a Mann Act charge, and striptease artist Lily St. Cyr on a charge of indecent exposure. What are the facts behind the killing of Johnny Stompanato by Lana Turner's daughter? Be sure to read the Jerry Geisler story in this week's...